0: Quad 635, can you notify people? We did get CO things, homeowners requesting people check it out as well.
1: Copy, people's CO readings.
0: Thank you. We did determine it was most likely just from cooking windows shut, but just want to make sure.

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1: 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We do have readings down at 2 ppm and we do have ventilation going. And the only reading we were getting was CO, no gas readings.

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0: 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He tried to make contact on Wake Avenue. I could not make contact, saying no patient.
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0: 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There's a 32-year-old male bleeding from the face and complaining of head and arm pain.
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0: Okay.
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0: 2114. 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

0: requested by state police. Area Raccoon Park Road and Route 18. Raccoon Park Road and Route 18. For a tree down on the Route 18 side near the campground on Raccoon Park Road. 68 operations will be on 2 if needed.
1: Connie, listen.

0: entendieron.
1: Tree down on Raccoon Park Road on the Route 18 side near the camp.

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You were moved 68 clear, 22 it.

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0: Station 39, you're needed on Calcutta Road right over the state line. Calcutta Road right over the state line for a tree down blocking the road. Said it's right in the area of the speed limit sign as you come into PA. This is called it by East Liverpool. 39, operations on 2 if needed.
1: 4722.

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1: 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They're going to take care of the tree for us.
0: That's copied. Confirming 39 back in then.
1: Yeah, that's affirmative. 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
0: Copy. 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

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Hot on his penis, now burning in red. Priority 3. 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

0: 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Messina, 2019 3rd Avenue, 019 3rd Avenue, apartment 107, Brighton. 10-year-old male vomiting.
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1: 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Third Avenue, apartment 107, 10-year-old male vomiting, abdominal pain, elevated temperature.

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0: 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And 2122 Ridgeview Avenue. 2122 Ridgeview Avenue in Hopewell. 88-year-old female. Difficulty breathing.

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Female, pain, elevated, priority 2.

Station 68, unit 1428, Route 30, 41428, Route 30, Hanover. Tree down, no wires, blocking the whole roadway. Ops on 2.

0: 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County 23. 23. Clear center.
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He is in Bravo. 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
1: No wires, copy. Thank you.

Houston. Press 68 at 158, 128, 1428, route 30. Took three calls on this, looks like it. First two people said just a tree blocking the roadway. Third, I said not sure if wires are not.

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1: 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Originally an 86-year-old, let's assist, not requesting an email.

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Another Chris Bell, Corpo. Metacrest needed 711-2680 Broadhead Road, 280 Broadhead Road, Aliquippa. 68-year-old male fell, an injured elbow is going to be inside the store. 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
1: 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Range of quarter breathing.

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0: 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Rochester Manor, 174 Virginia Avenue in Rochester. Analyst, please. Difficult breathing, E1.
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0: 80.
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0: 8745. 74 Virginia Avenue in Rochester. Room. Analyst 60s. 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

0: 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On average.
1: 66. 10807. 262 15th Street average. 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
2: 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County 67.
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0: 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E1.
1: 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Conway?
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0: 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Congestion with facial swelling, E1.
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62, respond, traffic control. 2090, Route 68, 2090, Route 68, Marion Township. Provide traffic control for a downed tree.

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1: Patriot 6068, respond. 291 Frankfort Springs Road, 291 Frankfort Springs Road, Hanover. 36-year-old male. Blurred vision, cardiac symptoms, E1. 215, you calling? 71.
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1: Hey, we're at the tree now. 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
1: That's where I'm thinking it's going to have to be shut down.
0: I didn't call for you. I'm coming up out of Union Hill right now.

0: Santa Cruz Cooper. Respond 59 4th Avenue, 1599 4th Avenue, Freedom. 50 mile fell after passing out. TVA history, current vomiting. E1 priority.
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0: 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For wires down. 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

0: Duquesne Light was updated with that pole number.
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0: Rusty, is your brush truck going to stay on scene, or are they clearing?
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0: Mary, a bunch of road crew came out and put road closures up where we had road closed. If PennDOT calls back, just have them respond out here. You can show New Swiftly fire clear back in service.
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0: 65-1109-377 Street Extension in Patterson Street. 19 left old female. Laceration to the forehead above the head. Bleeding is controlled.
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3: 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They said they're good down there. They don't have any radio traffic or anything. You want me to relay to them?
4: I just need to make sure you know, specialized rescue equipment with.
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0: 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Equipment. Did they get soaks or just a skid or any idea?
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4: 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Squad 33. Can you confirm that 307 7th Street?
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0: 302 from 8010. Start up the hill, you go past the one lane road, and it's right there to your left where we had a car roll over that one time. I would stay back at the beginning of the driveway. Do not come back the whole way back the driveway.
1: Copy.
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1: Good, 6.
0: It's out there with the patient out there. We're waiting on the manpower, but we'll be out there on the scene and get a set of expectations.
1: Patient 80's making the way back to you.

unit number 5353 State Street in Baden for a female victim of an assault, also a male victim of an assault, both lacerations. Stage in the area until police are to the scene.

0: from 806.
1: 806.
2: County, put car 47 into 53 State Street.
1: Okay, car 7-1130, stage name, that's a police car, they're the same.
2: Oh, the actor's still in the house, okay. I said wait for police.
3: Okay. Yeah, we are.
2: Yeah, we will.

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1: Alright, you got a stage in the area?
0: Affirm, I'm gonna go for it.
1: Copy.
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0: County from 8011. Do we have PD on today, or is it PD?
1: State Police. Car 47.
2: We're good here. Let me know. We're patient. You can clear economy.
1: Copy, Chief. 41.
2: Copy, Rack. We're down the street. Say aye.
1: All right.

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1: 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Medic rescue, rescuers, Patriot in Green Township.

0: Squad 60, Mission 60 QRS, Medic Rescue Patriot, rescuers are needed. Hookstown Fair Grounds, 1198, 1198, Route 168, Green Township. Enter through the main gate. Maybe for an elderly female, unresponsive, difficulty breathing, E1.
1: County, Susan.
0: 72-1140, down Fairgrounds, 1198, Route 168. Again, enter through the main gate, someone will direct you.
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0: 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Sorry for the confusion.

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0: Request by the state police to respond in the area 720 Schaefer Road, 720 Schaefer Road for a tree down. Requesting the fire department to cut it up. 12.
1: Yeah, we've been aware of that incident for a couple hours now. We got a fireman that lives in that area. He's going to handle that. Call, he can clear it out.
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0: 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An active cough. He wants.
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0: County, 8010. Could you do me a favor and reach Relentless that was on our call, and I just met up with the rest of her party. They're still on the creek, and they want to know where to pick her up. I told them the medical center, so I kind of made it lie to them. I'm sorry, County, repeat.
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0: Affirmative.

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0: 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Station 9033, respond. 305 8th Avenue, 305 8th Avenue, Patterson Heights. 59-year-old male dizziness. E1, correction, E2 priority.
1: Okay, squad 33 is in route.
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0: 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For female diabetic complication, Z1.
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0: 11 QRS, respond 3617 5th Avenue. 3617 5th Avenue, Beaver Falls. 16-year-old female, sickle episode, seizure activity, E1 priority. Fifth Avenue, Beaver Falls. 16-year-old female, sickle episode, seizure activity. Squad 11, 1435. 3617 Fifth Avenue.
1: Last squad 60, sorry.

0: that?
1: County 68. Out of fever, we're going for it.
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1: 71, 1500.
2: County Squad 60, also clear. Beaver County 67.
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1: County 57.
0: 57, good.
1: Alabama.
0: 57-05, 100 Superior Avenue, apartment 201, Shift Towers, apartment. 55, female abdominal pain.

0: Hi, Kevin. I was a truck there yesterday. A syncope episode with Paul, and now she's complaining of abdominal pain secondary to yesterday's incident.
1: Copy.

to 5-7. 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She's confirming it is 100 Spirit Avenue, apartment 201 at Sheffield Tower. 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

0: Pentagram. Call one. Sampson Street, 109 Sampson Street in Columbus. Totally female, still on the floor, on response to storm respirations after a previous fall. E1, sorry.
1: County is en route.
0: E1541, 109 Sampson Street in Conway. Totally female, fell about an hour. Go still on the floor on response to respiration. Where are you coming from?
2: We're coming from Baden.
0: Okay. 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

22 QRS response. 2916 Darlington Road, 2916 Darlington Road, in Chippewa. 46-year-old male, difficulty breathing. Sudden onset, he wants

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1: 61542. 916 Darlington Road in Chippewa. 46-year-old male, difficult breathing. And where are you coming from?
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0: squad, your unit coming to Chippewa. 22, this is 6. 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I don't know if this driveway where the actual house is going to be best for you. You guys want to try back down the second driveway past where we are. You should be able to just bring your straight into this driveway.
1: Sounds good. We're passing sheets now.
0: Okay.

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1: 6-5-6-12, 2001 Washington Street. Scott Wood Apartments, voting season Charlie, 28-year-old female, rectal bleed, lightheaded, history of pancreatitis.
0: Apartment number for the police headed away to Ambridge.
1: Police department's not available. Still working on trying to find that out for you.
0: Thank you.

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Tried the alarm company supervisor. All they can tell me is what they believe this is a general to the building that should be down to a panel somewhere. I would imagine.

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1: Yeah, we just contacted them a little bit ago.
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1: 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They're now advising appointment 208. 67-year-old female, fall patient, she's off the ground, complaining of back pain.

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Seizure activity. Even out of consciousness. History of seizures. First time for the seizure today. 21.

Good, 6-8. And then 1732, 632 would have an amperage. 50-year-old female. Caller believes she's having a seizure. Keeps going into consciousness. Has a history of seizures. First time it happened today. Is breathing non-responsive and vomiting.

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0: been requested by Cranberry Fire Department to move up to their station. They're responding to a structure fire.
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0: 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I'll be in Cranberry. 52-1757. Medic rescue.
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0: 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Went to urology, and they're not able to help him with his mucus.
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1: 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He's in a lot of pain.
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0: 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Patterson Township, 62-year-old female. Was walking, fell, altered mental state, unwitnessed with this fall. 21.
1: Now, is this the same incident pattern? Or block one another?
0: Checking with the call taker. Originally, we're thinking it's two different incidents. Stand by.

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0: 59, be in Fort Patterson.
1: 59, 1812, going to 18th Avenue and 7th Street. Alright, 59, stand by. I checked something else.
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2: 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I can't find anything right now. 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
1: 11-10, good.
0: Copy it.
1: 11-10, 18-14. It's going to be northbound on 7th Avenue between 11th and 12th Street. Car versus motorcycle, whole unknown extent of injuries.
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0: 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Everyone hears you breathing EMS.
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1: 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Three down block in one lane. Operations on 14 if needed.
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Medic Rescue, Buzzy's Pizza, 216 Clayton Avenue in Rochester Borough. Police department out with a male that seems very confused, now passing out, possibly OD, he wants.

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0: Copy. We are 15 seconds from Buzzy's. They sure they don't want to just wait?
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0: 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Valen is late 60s or early 70s, unconscious, not breathing, CPR in progress, you want. Good, 701.
1: We're in route.
0: 1841. 301 Sunrise Drive, lot number 2, CPR in progress.

Medic Rescue Brain Township. Rescuer needed 380-30 Neville Road in Brain Township. 79-year-old female, weakness,

0: 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Go ahead.
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0: Marita.
1: 1854-391, Wellington, Beaver Falls, 66-year-old male. Headache for the last couple of months. Pain in left shoulder, chest pain, lightheaded.

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0: 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Patriot front seat time was 1847. PSP is inquiring if you do need a mod.
1: Confirmed if you could.
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0: Yeah, I mean, pager, C1.
1: C1.
0: Permit, calm, field termination.
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0: 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Okay, G6. 2-6, 2-B, Mediterranean starting 0.
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0: 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Well, it was both units. She wouldn't tell the call taker why. I would probably prefer if you guys stay, get up there and see what's going on.
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